0: Présence à Aspect 94.1.
1: People keep on asking, where did you get the wings to fly?
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1: 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South Africa, America, Europe, Australia, Russia, Japan. We want to give you the keys to heaven. Jerusalem. 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We will take you there.

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2: A very warm welcome to Denpasar. 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